I bet, say I got drive, I don't need a car. Money really all that we fiendin' for. I'm doing things they ain't seen before. Bands ain't dumb, but extreme is all. I'm a demon lord. Fall off what? I ain't seen the horse. Called your bluff, better cite the source. Fame ain't something that I need no more.

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0: 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I don't want one of those summers where you blink twice and suddenly somebody is posting pumpkin spice content, okay? I want June to feel like 6 months. He's choosing Texas, I can tell. I want enough time to say, hey, we should do that this summer, and then actually do it. I want enough warm nights that I stop noticing them.
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3: 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They say if you ever see him, do not pet him, do not run. He is not friendly. 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

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All this week on the show, we've got two chances to get into Summerfest and see one of the headliners. You know I said it, I am better now. 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

0: 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I want enough warm nights that I stop noticing them.
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0: networks like Fox News, CNN, MS Now, and more. Sling is the best way to get the news you care about, which is great for everyone. 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
1: 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Finally! 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
0: 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And all this week on Allie and DZ, we're hooking you up at 7:45. You, the 3rd of July, Alex Warren. 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
3: For the first time, the World Cup is coming to three nations, the United States, Canada, and Mexico. The first ever 48-team tournament. 104 matches across 16 cities. Mexico City and Guadalajara, Toronto and Vancouver, New York and Los Angeles, and a dozen American stadiums between. Critics worry the tournament will become bloated, the magic diluted. Defenders point to the new nations getting their first taste. Uzbekistan, Cape Verde, perhaps others. The countries that grew up watching from outside finally getting in. The World Cup's first 40 years modernized the sport. Its next 40 might democratize it. The story keeps writing itself. The next chapter starts now.
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0: I'm a jerk.
1: You get to be our moral compass.
0: No, wait, you're a jerk.
1: It's time to find out. Am I the jerk?
2: Look what you did, you little jerk.
3: Ooh, she doesn't want us to use her name because she's already said, I'm already super humiliated by this.
4: Dang.
3: But she said, please don't use my name. Am I the jerk for telling my ex-husband to stop trying to hook up with people I know?
4: Telling your ex-husband to stop hooking up with people you know.
3: Yeah, or okay. Date. Let's just say dating.
4: Dating.
3: Whatever. Sure. Whatever they want
4: to
3: call.
4: Stop trying to get with my friends.
3: Yeah, she says Allie and DZ. So here's the deal. I'm newly divorced, and we live in the same town, and it's very small.
4: Okay.
3: My ex is active. And what I mean by active, he's currently messing around with a married mom from school.
4: Oh!
3: Yikes!
4: Well, that went quick.
3: Jerk. Anyway. Totally. We're done. You know what? This is a great Am I the Jerk? Moving on.
4: People think it's not.
3: Who wants to go? No, I'm kidding. Okay.
4: Joke.
3: She said, what I mean by that, he's currently messing around with a married mom from school. And I found out he even had been doing that since before we got divorced. You know what? Not important. We're not going back. She says, not much I can say or do about that at this point. But now I find out he has started reaching out to other people I know and even friends of mine on social media, sliding into their DMs, asking them if they want to hook up.
4: Yikes. Okay, so friends of a friend and cousins and maybe singles or not.
3: And it says a few of these women have contacted me.
4: Oh, he's active.
3: To let me know, which is humiliating that my ex-husband is reaching out to them and trying to hook up with people I know.
4: Yeah.
3: I try to keep the peace. I don't try to react, but now I feel like I want to address it. So I told him, it's beyond disrespectful, it's embarrassing, it's humiliating to me and our kids. So am I the jerk for confronting him and telling my ex to stop hooking up with people I know or trying to hook up with people I know?
4: Well, then,
3: please don't use
4: my
3: name.
4: Don't know what to say.
3: Here's
4: buddy.
3: The other thing. Yeah, it's like immediately I want to go, not the jerk, girl.
4: Yeah.
3: Like, this guy is messy.
4: Oh, yeah, this is weird.
3: You know, he's always going to cause a problem he slept with everybody in town, and no matter what you do, you can't turn around because he's caused problems with somebody.
4: And it will continue to be a problem, but this is small town behavior.
3: But you can't. And how are you going to stop it, though?
4: You're all in the same community. Like, anybody you get around to and talk to is going to be somebody you know in any point in time, right? So it's like, when you start talking to somebody, that person's going to know your husband or ex-husband too, right? So it's like, it's going to be this revolving circle of, oh, now they're dating at this person's ex, that person's ex. This is small town behavior.
3: It is
4: at
3: small
4: its
3: town.
4: Finest.
3: This has got to be like, what, Cudahy, Sussex? What town is this, you think?
4: South Milwaukee.
3: What are we in? Something, man.
4: No, it really is.
3: Okay.
4: It might be outside of Milwaukee city limits. That's
3: might be
4: how
3: even
4: small
3: smaller.
4: It might be towards
3: might be
4: the
3: like
4: Waukesha's.
3: An Aaron, Wisconsin or something.
4: You know what I'm saying? I'm thinking of the Adas, if you will, right?
3: The like, whales.
4: Past Plymouth.
3: Like, don't know.
4: The
3: we're
4: Fondies.
3: Going far.
4: We going far.
3: Well, she wants to know if she's a jerk for telling her ex-husband to stop trying to hook up with people they know. They live in the same small town. They're divorced. He's basically DMing these other moms, and then they're telling her, hey, your ex-husband is
4: trying to
3: hook up with me.
4: Are they asking because they want to know if it's cool, or are they asking because they're grossed out? I guess we don't know why they're asking.
3: Know.
4: But it's regardless.
3: It's embarrassing.
4: Nasty. It's embarrassing and it's weird.
3: It is embarrassing.
4: Is it jerky though? You know, because at the end of the day,
3: it's none of her business.
4: It's none of her business. You guys are no longer together. Your situation aside, I wouldn't tell you to stop.
3: He's doing it involving the school and now the kid. Oh my gosh, what if the kids?
4: Boy, fishing in the ponds. He
3: doesn't
4: knows.
3: Care about the kids. He's worried about himself.
4: Man's is fishing in the ponds he knows and staying comfortable in the small town because that's where he has been. That's where you have been. Y'all are going to keep knowing each other's peoples unless one of y'all moves away. And then what the kids going
3: to
4: do?
3: So are you saying, jerk or not the jerk for telling her ex to stop hooking up with people they know?
4: Hear my words.

0: The only reason I'm saying jerk is because I would call him the jerk if he were to be trying to tell you the same thing. You've got no bearing on who you guys get to talk to and try to talk to.
1: Yeah,
0: whether it's so successful messy. Or not. This is messy
1: you're
0: and
1: right.
0: gross and nasty.
1: Time to move.
0: To the core. This
1: Time
0: is
1: to move.
0: 100% ew. Ew, ick, gross. But at the end of the day, I have to say jerk because you don't get to tell that man what to do and he don't get to tell you what to do.
1: Yeah, and maybe just because he's reaching out to people doesn't mean they're hooking up with him.
0: Exactly.
1: He's the one embarrassing himself.
0: It's
1: there.
0: Nasty.
1: That's
0: for
1: true.
0: Sure.
1: Yeah. All right. 414-533-1037. Is she the jerk if she tells her ex, stop trying to hook up with people we know? We'll talk to you next.
0: I don't even know where this is going to go, G.
1: I say not the jerk just because he's being so messy about it.
0: Yeah, I feel that.
1: It's not even, just no.
0: Address it for sure. Address it.
1: We'll talk to you next.

0: think you're a jerk.
1: You get to be our moral compass.
2: No, wait, you're a jerk.
1: It's time to find out. Am I the jerk?
3: Look what you did, you little jerk.
4: All right. She wants to remain anonymous, and it's understandable.
5: Sure
4: she wants to know if she's the jerk for telling her ex to stop trying to hook up with people they know. They live in a small town. He is sending messages to other moms that their kids go to school with. He's even hooking up with a married mom at the school. And she's like, you know, that's not my business, but this guy is just messy.
5: The married mom part is gross, bro. But that, again, his bow, that's, his
4: sinking. She's got nothing
5: sinking.
4: To do with that.
5: That's his sinking regardless. But you can't stop him on who's he going to talk to.
4: No. She said a few of the women have contacted her, which is humiliating.
5: Awkward.
4: So let's start with Colby and Jackson. Perfect, a small town, dude.
5: Colby.
4: Hello.
5: What's the word, Jack?
4: You going jerk or not the jerk if she tells her ex, stop trying to hook up with people I know?
5: Be real.
6: I am going with not the jerk.
5: Mm. Heard. Reason?
6: It sounds like it's kind of personal and this man's on a mission.
5: Ooh.
6: Small town behavior for sure.
5: A vendetta.
6: But I kind of want to know what she did to kind of flip past.
5: What do you mean slip
4: past? What do you
5: past?
4: Mean what she what, did? What, explain
5: slip past
4: yourself.
5: What?
6: Maybe not what she did, but it sounds kind of personal to me.
5: Oh, well, it sounds like they're both trying to slight each other. Like he's targeting people that she knows.
4: Well, they've been married and they're divorced. Of course it's personal.
5: Is there some personal?
4: But
5: right.
4: As someone, I don't know, as someone who's divorced, if my ex was openly messaging all the other moms at school and they were telling me, I would be embarrassed.
5: Yeah.
4: Like if I, and you know, you could flip the genders and I would think the same thing.
5: Colby,
4: like,
5: are you wondering if there's shade on both ends and why he's trying to get back at her
4: he
5: or something?
4: He thinks she's as toxic as he is.
6: I'm speaking from personal feelings too, because I got married when I was 18 in the Marine Corps.
5: Word.
6: And I got divorced when I was 22.
4: Okay.
6: And that kind of behavior sounds pretty familiar.
4: Yep. For sure, 22 when you're getting divorced. I mean, 32 as well. But
5: sure,
4: you know.
5: Sure. But no, I hear what you're saying. You're going, listen, from my lived experience, salute.
4: This is a petty mess.
5: Yeah.
4: So
5: yeah,
4: not the jerk.
5: Big petty mess, not the jerk. All right.
4: It is interesting that he's asking what she's like, what's her story, though?
5: What the full story
4: what's
5: is.
4: The full

0: story.
1: Still saying not the jerk.
0: Yeah.
1: Because regardless of what the full story is, like, he's going, y'all, you, that's not cool.
0: He's messy.
1: Bye, all right. Kobe. Appreciate your service, Kobe. And thanks for your call, man.
0: Yeah, call again.
2: Thank you, guys.
1: Appreciate
0: Bye.
1: You. Peace.
0: Let's go to Lisa in Milwaukee. She does not agree with Colby, as far as I have learned this morning.
1: Lisa, buenos dias.
3: Good morning.
0: Hi. Do you think she's the jerk for telling her ex-husband, stop trying to hook up with the moms and people I know at the school?
1: Please.
3: Yes. I think she is the jerk. I've been in a similar situation, okay. So I can relate to her.
1: Go on.
3: But she is the jerk. Why? Because it is no longer her business. And at the end of the day, it's a reflection of him. Although it is embarrassing, if her friends decide to hook up with him, that's on them. It shows who they are.
0: Honestly.
3: And he's really just showing himself.
0: If he's having an affair with a married mom, he's already doing all this icky stuff. So if he can reach out, but if these women are actually responding,
1: that's on them.
0: It's got nothing to do with her. Like, she could be like, that's their gross little thing. I'm out of this marriage. This isn't my problem. That being said, Lisa, you know it's embarrassing because the other parents are judging you and talking behind. They're like, oh, her ex-husband's trying to sleep with everybody.
1: The PTA, more like PDA.
0: It goes back to her. It's like her ex-husband, not him. Yeah. You know what I mean?
1: Yeah, and it somehow still relates back, especially when you got the babies. Like, but you know, it's not your problem. It also isn't your burden. It's not your stress, and you shouldn't worry about it. That's why Lisa going, jerk, girl, you're making it worse for yourself. Get up out of there.
3: Exactly.
1: I hear you.
3: You got to just laugh at the situation. Like, yeah, I mean, what do we really expect out of him? And go about your day. You divorced for a reason. The beauty of it is you don't have to worry about
0: it. Yeah, be glad you're divorced and you're not still married to him while he's having an affair with a married mom from school. Swear. How about that?
3: Exactly. It would be more embarrassing if they were still married, but they're
0: That's
3: not.
0: Fair.
3: But
0: they're
3: not. Let him do him and you live your life.
1: Silver lining for sure, Lisa.
0: I was thinking about this the other day, Lisa. Like, why is it so embarrassing for the one who gets cheated on? I was actually thinking about this because I've been through it. And I'm like, why are we the ones who are so embarrassed when they're the ones with bad behavior?
1: And intention.
0: And it's because it's a reflection. That's ding, ding. Thank you, Lisa. She said it was because we chose them. And it's embarrassing because it's a reflection of our choices. And so I know it's not our behavior, but I was really going deep in my mind. Like, why am I embarrassed by someone else's behavior?
1: It's a realization, though, because
0: I'm mad at myself.
1: Yeah, you're mad at yourself because you feel blinded by the behavior and not seeing it. And yeah, I understand fully.
0: And completely. That makes you feel bad about yourself.
1: Humiliated and embarrassed
0: because,
1: and you might project those embarrassments outwards when the reality is the world might not think of you that way because they're thinking bad on him, not bad on you.
0: Correct.
1: That part.
3: You
1: okay.
3: When my friends called me and told me, we literally laughed about it, like, ill, gross.
0: Wait,
3: okay, what are we?
0: Oh, your
3: for
0: friends
3: lunch?
0: Called you to tell you that your ex was trying to reach out to them.
3: Yes, heard to them, try to hook up with them.
0: Awkward.
3: And we just laughed about it because we know what type of person he is.
0: You
3: and
0: know
3: he
0: him.
3: Knows what type of person he is. So
0: yeah,
3: like,
1: she's from Small Walkie.
3: More from him.
1: She's from the Small Walkie side of the mill, man.
3: Uh-huh. Yeah.
1: Now, Lisa, great points though.
0: You did make some great points. Thanks for calling, Lisa.
3: Oh, no problem. Have a good day.
1: You too. Much love.
0: Bye.
1: Crazy that the flip of both been through the situation. One jerk, one not the jerk.
0: Let's go to Kim in Genesee Depot, another small town.
1: What's the word, Kim?
0: Hey, Kim.
1: Out there in GD.
4: Hi, how are
1: Gang.
4: You guys?
0: Hey, good. I've driven through your village or whatever it is a few times.
4: Now I live there. I lived in Waukesha, but we used to call Waukesha Talkiesha, right?
1: Talkiesha. I've never heard that one.
0: We are coining that. It's happening.
1: Kim, the Talkiesha coin right there. Ding.
0: Go on.
4: So it's the jerk because she's not the jerk because of the kids.
0: Because he's reflecting on everyone.
4: Town. People talk.
1: Yes.
4: The kids are going to be the most affected because everybody's going to start talking. Mm-hmm. They're going to start at school. Did you hear about this? And you know,
1: it'll get back to the kids.
4: I mean,
0: yeah.
4: And it will. Your kids, if they heard that.
1: Yeah.
4: And they were affected by it. Like, wouldn't you be irate? And wouldn't you tell them
0: of course.
4: Fact?
1: Yep.
0: Of course.
1: I'm throwing hands. 100%.
0: Yeah. See, it affects the kids. That's why not the jerk for telling him to tone it down. Like, don't your it? Behaviors.
1: It's crazy how it goes in one way with the babies and one way without.
4: Exactly. And the thing is, he might, be with somebody else in town, but not everybody in the town. Like, seriously, that's unacceptable anyway about it. You know what I mean?
1: Sure.
0: Mm-hmm.
1: Okay, Kim, going deep on it.
0: All right, not the jerk is what Kim says. If we're telling your ex, stop messing around with people I know.
1: Appreciate
0: wow.
1: you.
0: Wow.
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9: 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The audience expands. 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Defenders point to the new nations getting their first taste. Uzbekistan, Cape Verde, perhaps others. The countries that grew up watching from outside finally getting in. The World Cup's first 40 years modernized the sport. Its next 40 might democratize it. The story keeps writing itself. The next chapter starts now.
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0: Your body's awake, but your brain isn't. Allie and Deezy get your brain going with a question of the day.
1: Okay, so Owen and Hudson are in here, and Hudson Deezy was going to be part of the question of the day this morning.
2: Okay.
1: Because he wanted to talk about the very famous story that's gone viral, which is the Dr. Pepper girl.
2: Oh, yeah.
1: Can you pull up my phone? Because I'm playing the jingle right now.
2: It's up.
3: Dr. Pepper, baby, is good and nice to you. Dr. Pepper, baby, is good and nice to you.
1: So they turned it into an ad. There was, yeah. To back up, Hudson.
2: I've been hearing it.
1: There is a girl on TikTok. You want to tell the story, Hudson?
4: So it was this girl. She just randomly posted this video of her singing the Dr. Pepper song.
1: She came up with her own jingle.
2: She was like, hey, Dr. Yep. Pepper, listen, I got an idea for you for a jingle. And that's boom. And then she goes into, Dr. Pepper, baby. It's, yeah.
4: Mm-hmm. And then, so there's this one piece of misinformation that everyone's spreading.
1: What?
4: Oh. Basically, everyone's saying that she was paid $2 million for it.
2: Yeah, that's what I thought.
4: But she wasn't paid anything, actually.
1: According to who?
4: Herself. She posted a video.
1: And what day did she post that video saying she didn't get paid?
4: The 24th.
1: Ooh. Okay, let me play this again. This is the original, and then what Dr. Pepper made. Here we go. Here she goes.
3: I have a theme song for Dr. Pepper, and it goes like this.

0: That's really cool. That's so exciting for her. Yes, Owen, my 14-year-old. What's up?
1: I just don't think it, like, this is real.
0: Oh, it's real.
2: You don't think Romeo, the person who created the jingle, is a real person?
0: You don't think she's real?
1: No, I just don't think that she didn't get paid.
0: I think
1: she's lying to get paid more.
3: Oh, my God.
0: No, not at all. Okay, did the doc... Hopefully, I assume that she got paid a lot because there's
2: I have been hearing that she got paid. I didn't know how much she had gotten paid, but yeah. I heard that Romeo...
0: Yes, she did.
2: Okay, okay.
0: It says the creator of the... Romeo, the creator of the viral TikTok jingle for licensing the music and featuring it in a national commercial. While official financial details were not publicly disclosed by the company, widespread reports and speculation suggest the deal could be in the millions of dollars. So she probably signed an NDA. Let's be real.
2: Maybe she is getting paid and hasn't gotten paid or something.
0: That's what I was going to say. Because if she hasn't gotten paid, then everyone's going to rail Dr. Pepper.
2: At that point, it's different. Yeah. Then they're going to lose stock.
0: They're not gonna survive doing that to her. There's no way, dude.
2: Nah, facts.
0: So this leads us to the question of the day, which is, what is your favorite advertising jingle? You know, there's so many out there and there's so many famous ones. I mean, think of the ones we sang for years on Kiss FM. Oh,
2: O'Reilly.
0: Look, I can think of some of the advertising. Owen, what's yours?
1: Can I get a easy one out the way? The McDonald's jingle. It's a classic.
0: I'm loving it. That's a really good one, Owen.
2: Shout out
3: the best jingle is obviously the Kiss one.
0: I knew you had my back. Thanks, Hudson.
1: It's like a 4 out of 10.
3: Whoa.
1: 4.5 at best.
2: Whoa.
0: Hudson, what's your jingle? You want to...
3: The Kiss jingle.
0: Anything else? Like outside of Kiss FM?
3: Nah.
0: Oh, come on.
3: It's the best.
0: It's the best.
2: The best. Top dog.
0: Top dog.
2: That's another one.
0: Do you have one, DZ?
2: Oh, yeah. 100%.
0: What is it?
2: The kids might not get this one, but Ali, I know you will.
0: What?
2: I want my baby back, baby back, baby.
1: Oh, no.
2: I want my baby back, baby back, baby back, baby back.
0: Do you guys know what restaurant that was from?
1: No. Chili's.
0: Oh, good.
2: Nice.
3: Chili's, baby back ribs. Owen, please never do that again.
2: I respect the young man. He had a little knowledge in that game.
0: Yeah. We're going to take your calls, 414-533-1037. I cannot wait to hear what your favorite jingles are. It all started with the Dr. Pepper girl who's gone viral now, getting a check from Dr. Pepper.
2: Which we're going to make sure that check is actually going to get there. We're going to check back in on that.
0: 100%. Yeah, all right.

0: Your body's awake, but your brain isn't. Allie and DZ get your brain going with a question of the day.
1: Welcome to the show where we are talking about the Dr. Pepper girl that went viral because, oh, that's my computer, big shocker. The Dr. Pepper girl who went viral,
2: yeah.
1: She got on TikTok one random day, and Hudson brought this up the other day, and I said, we haven't talked about it on the show. We all know about it. We just hadn't discussed it.
2: Yeah, we've all heard the jingle by now if you hadn't heard it already.
1: Yeah, this is it. She basically got on, and here it is.
3: Have a good day with Hyundai.
2: No, that's the new
1: that
2: one.
1: That was not the
4: I
1: one.
4: I have a theme song for Dr. One. Pepper, and it goes like this. Dr. Pepper, baby, is good and nice.
1: So they made a jingle.
2: Yeah,
1: Dr. Pepper.

0: So she's like a superstar now because, yeah, Dr. Pepper picked it up. And now what, Hyundai asked her to do them and she's doing Hyundai?
1: Yeah, she made a Hyundai one. And that's, I mean, like, get your paper, baby. You get in the bag.
0: Doo-doo-doo. I saw underneath when she did the Dr. Pepper one, they, all of these companies were saying, do us next. Yep. And I was like, man, is that cool. Yep. Yes, Owen, my 14-year-old.
2: Something I actually noticed that we should, that you could keep in thought is that the Dr. Pepper one sounds a bit like it was sped up. So it could just be the original video.
0: Well, they did. No, they did speed it up. You're talking about when Dr. Pepper turned it into an ad?
2: Yeah,
0: I think it's because they made it into an actual song.
1: Yeah.
0: She was doing it a cappella.
1: Right.
0: And then they made it into a song, if that makes it. They produced it.
1: Kind of threw a little music behind it, probably raised the BPMs a little bit, and said, you know, a little boom bap, a little doo-doo-doo, and then here we go.
0: Well, the people on the phone have some really good of their favorite jingles, advertising jingles. Let's go to Jenny in Caledonia. Let's start with her.
1: Morning, Jenny.
0: Hi, Jenny.
1: On the block.
3: Morning.
1: Oh, in Caledonia's block.
0: All right, what's your favorite advertising jingle? What comes to mind?
3: I love the Band-Aid song, that I am stuck on Band-Aid, Frank, because Band-Aid stuck on me.
1: Hey, you girl.
0: Yes. Owen Hudson, does that sound familiar at all to you?
2: No.
0: Okay, just wondering. It's interesting to see how we've evolved with jingles.
1: No.
0: Yeah, it's crazy, right? Crazy.
1: Jenny said, oh, no.
0: Well, Band-Aid has come a long way, and as far as representing people of color, finally, and white people not understanding why black people
1: the
0: would like Band-Aids.
1: Band-Aids,
0: we just took it for granted that they matched our skin every year, you know?
1: Not
0: That's
1: enough.
0: A whole topic, yeah. But the jingle is definitely
1: jingle's
0: classic.
1: Solid pull, Jenny. Mm-hmm. Great one.
0: All right, Jenny, thanks for calling.
3: Yeah, no problem. Thank you.
1: Bye. Much love.
0: We're talking your favorite jingles. Owen and Hudson are in here because they're off school today. Let's go to Leanne in Sussex. She's got a good one.
1: Leanne, good morning.
0: Hey, girl.
4: Hello, it's Leah.
1: Oh, Leah.
0: Why did I say Leanne?
1: Why did you agree when we was off air, girl? Because he was like, yeah.
0: She probably heard
4: it wrong. I was excited.
1: Oh, fine. Well, we were excited, too, so we ran with Leanne. You're Leanne.
0: There's a Leanne that texts in, and there's a Leah in Sussex, and they're both in Sussex. Okay, Leah,
1: nah,
0: I apologize.
1: Leah, good morning. Our bad.
0: Best advertising jingle. Sing it. Go.
4: I have a structured settlement and I need cash now.
1: Call JG Whitman. 877 cash now. 877

0: 877 cash no.
1: Hudson, you had to be there. You had to be there. That's all I can say.
2: No, I actually recognize by old
3: people.
2: Nailed it. Leah, yeah. Yo,
1: you hear that, Leah?
2: These kids don't know nothing about that. They might have heard it, but they don't know it.
1: They said they're surrounded by old people anyway.
2: They don't got it tatted on them like that, though.
0: They'll never be as cool as us.
1: Never. No, and you know, Leah, where the first jingle they went was McDonald's. That was Hudson.
3: That was him.
1: That was
3: me.
1: Owen.
4: Yeah, we don't use
3: I want the kiss jingle.
4: TV.
2: See, but that's the thing. Like, jingles is like our original meme, bro. Mm-hmm. When you used to walk around school, you'd be singing that random. I'm talking about like 773-202 boop boop boop boop Luna. Come on, son. I'm talking about, and you could walk through a hallway and sing 90% of these, and 90% of the people go screaming back to you.
1: I agree.
2: It's a call and response. It's crazy. That's why jingles went crazy.
4: I recognize the JG Jensen one just because of how long it was.
2: It was
4: a good, like, I kind of got it to dance.
1: Owen, you're gonna be 15 this year. It's not like you're brand new. So there's some stuff that you're going to recognize.
4: Well, it would be better if we watched cable TV.
1: Wait. He just called him Unk. Okay, you're 12 and he's 14. I don't think he's Unk yet.
2: That's just throwing shade.
1: A 12-year-old calling a 14-year-old Unk, I cannot.
2: Siblings at its finest, bro.
1: Welcome to my life.
2: Leah.
1: Love you.
2: We appreciate you, G.
1: Love you.
0: Love you too.
1: This all started because of the girl who became...
2: She said J.G. Wentworth, but snap.
1: That's a good one. The girl that went viral, Romeo. I didn't realize even what her name was.
2: Yeah, them.
1: She's now got a they've got their own jingle with Dr. Pepper now.
4: Unique name.
1: Huh?
4: Romy's a unique name.
1: Romeo. You know, everybody's got
4: Juliet.
1: It.
4: Where's Juliet?
1: Okay,
2: Owen. They ain't found Juliet.
3: It's her username. So
2: I think that might be her actual name.
1: No, that's the name.
2: Their actual name, excuse me.
1: All right. Well, we're talking about your favorite jingles. Go to Mike in Hartford this morning.
2: No idea who that is.
1: Babe, sorry.
2: Oh.
1: He's got his own theme song called 5 Days in a Row. Michael.
2: Babe.
1: Hi, babe.
5: Good morning.
2: What up, G?
1: All right, we're talking your favorite jingles.
5: I didn't know we were singing this morning.
2: Excuse me.
1: What else would we do?
5: My mom always told me that when I was growing up, my favorite theme song was the Doublemint Twins song. I don't know the song.
1: Come on.
5: Hold on.
1: And don't sing the Chris Brown version.
5: My favorite theme song as an adult when I was younger in my bar days was the Oscar Mayer Baloney song.
2: Come on now. Drop it on for the one time, please.
1: Come on.
5: My baloney has a first name. It's O-S-C-A-R. My baloney has a second name. It's M-A-Y-E-R.
1: Have you heard this? You never heard the Oscar Mayer song?
2: And it keeps going.
5: I can't remember the rest because I was quite intoxicated every time.
2: You know what? We're going to let you slide, big dog. Don't even worry about it. You sang enough.
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0: Here, Ali and DZ, I've been working my butt off over the last few years. I've gone to school online part-time and worked basically full-time at the same time, too. My reason? Wanting to change my life, get out of the normal, and really invest in myself. The outcome? I've saved over 30K in those years and feel like I want to use it before I lose it or something inevitably happens where I need to waste it. I'm in my mid-30s and have really never had someone in my life that's ever guided me with money or much of anything else, which is why it's taken me this long to get my life together. I've got no wife, no kids, and I'm not really close with anybody and prefer to stick to myself.
1: Hey, now, nothing wrong with having no wife and kids when you got a lot of money, my guy.
0: Allie said, you single? Why you single? What's up, Poppy?
1: Nobody to spend it on. How about you take your savings and I take my savings and we make our savings?
0: Gee, what's up?
1: And we can be savings.
0: I think somebody made a song about that.
1: I think so, too. Tell your savings to meet my savings.
0: I love you so much. That was fire. Because low-key, that's an idea. I know you're joking, but low-key, that's an idea.
1: Find a woman with some savings, too.
0: You know, find a partner. Won't. Find somebody. You never know. But he says, I prefer to keep to myself, and until recently, I had no ambition. What advice would you give yourself in this position? No idea is bad at this point. I love this.
1: Okay.
0: What I'm saying is, this dude has a clean slate.
1: Yeah.
0: Right? Arguably something that most people never get in life, right? You start with something. You start with a downfall. You start with bad in your life, whatever, and maybe you have, maybe this person did, but at one point you went, no more.
1: He does have a negative. He has nobody. Think about it. He's got money, but he's got nobody to share it with, and he's got no one around him. So he does have problems, but he doesn't see it as a problem right now.
0: He's not short on time. He's worried realistically strictly on the financial, right? He's going, I ain't got no wife, I ain't got no kids, I ain't got nobody to share it with, but I prefer to keep to myself.
1: Right.
0: Does that mean friends, family, or other, or does that mean partner, family, kids? Like, do you not want a family and kids, or do you just not have that investment right now?
1: Right.
0: Because what you need to be doing is investing in something, man. You've got bank. You've got bank where people go an entire lifetime and never save $30,000. First things first, you got to splurge a little bit, though. I'm not going to lie to you,
1: really? What do you mean?
0: You got 30K. If you're really this
1: person. Don't blow it, though. You're going to blow it and it's going to be gone like that.
0: I'm not saying blow it, but I'm saying if you have for so long just really just kind of not been a deadbeat, but just been a nobody, quote unquote, a lot of people share that same sentiment, bro. Go do something. Go enjoy your life. You don't even got to post about it because you don't seem like the social media type.
1: How old is this guy?
0: Mid-30s.
1: He's got a ton. He's got 30K in the bank.
0: Don't blow it. Obviously, don't blow it.
1: Don't blow it. I mean, some people would say just keep investing.
0: The way savings work, bro, the more you have in the bank, the more you get taxed on, right? So I understand wanting to move money around and not leave it stagnant.
1: The more you make.
0: But the more you invest.
1: So you put more in, you put 30 grand in, you're going to make a lot more.
0: First things first. First piece of advice, you need to get yourself a financial advisor. Off rip, right?
1: For sure.
0: Because you don't know how to manage money. You've just been saving it and have been really good at it.
1: Or become one. You sound like you're pretty smart. There's not many people that have financial literacy
0: anymore. I don't know what you're going to school online part-time for, but that isn't a bad idea. I know we're just spitballing here, but this is what we're doing. Spitballing, getting inspired.
1: If you're passionate about finances and you're this good at saving money, maybe financial planning is your thing.
0: And they don't say what they're going to school online. Online part-time for.
1: Anyway,
0: digressing, great idea. But first things first, get a financial advisor, a planner, somebody that can help you manage that money that you've been saving and working so hard for.
1: Yeah.
0: Secondly, have them set up a plan for you to be able to go and enjoy yourself. You don't got to take a crazy extravagant vacation, but take 5K of that and you can travel somewhere beautiful, enjoy it, then come back and get to work investing.
1: I don't disagree with that
0: at all.
1: Somebody texted in. You can text or call 414-533-1037. They said, spend a little bit on yourself. Take a trip somewhere you want to go. I would also invest some of that. Otherwise, you're going to be back to where you started. That was my fear, was that, that's Tammy from Racine. Thank you, Tammy. That you start, it's a slippery slope you have that kind of money because you're like, 30K, that's so much, but it's really not. Start going and it's over.
0: Let me break it down. Take 5K. Now, after getting the financial planner, you save 30, you got 30K, let's just say you got a little bit more, whatever. 30 is the number we know you got. got. $5,000 for a vacation. You take another
1: five. It's going to be a hell of a vacation.
0: I know it is. You better enjoy it, too. $5,000 you put as like a rainy day fund, right? Like rainy day, not necessarily savings,
1: well,
0: but tuck it.
1: You're going to need savings as your life goes on because you realize as you get older that things break. Your car breaks down. Maybe you own a house and now something's broken there.
0: So now you got $20,000 left.
1: To have savings, yeah.
0: You invest $10,000 and then you put into bonds or some other savings account the rest of the 10, because you're going to have to use something at some point for something. If you don't own a house, you know it's going to incur some costs.
1: This
0: you know
1: is
0: that.
1: Boring. I changed my mind. Let's just go to Vegas and blow it all on red. Let's do it. Come on.
0: You know you bet black.
1: Come on.
0: You know you
1: Fine.
0: Bet black.
1: Black. Fine. Let's do it all.
0: Bet
1: on
0: red.
1: Let's just fly to Vegas and blow it all and hope for the best. 50-50 shot.
0: Roulette
1: this
0: and craps.
1: This is getting
0: boring. Roulette
1: and craps. You know what?
0: Roulette and craps.
1: Roulette and no, just roulette.
0: All
1: you put
0: roulette?
1: On one put it on one color and walk away.
0: $30,000 on black? Oh my God. Somebody else help.
1: Listen,
0: somebody else.
1: It wasn't that you were boring, you were sounding too responsible for my taste. So you were like, listen, here's,
0: you can take
1: here's
0: some
1: how
0: of that.
1: To be responsible. I'm like, nope, screw it. We're going to Vegas, we're flying, and we're out, man.
0: 5-5, 10-10. Blow 5, pocket 5, invest 5, bonds, or invest 10, bonds 10.
1: Tina from Kenosha texted in. There's travel groups that travel with singles who just want to travel. Actually, that's a great idea, but
0: if
1: the guy doesn't
0: travel,
1: care.
0: You're going to find a honey dip and you're going to get scammed in Italy quick, though.
1: Yeah, but he's going to be on some trip with all blue hairs. He's going to be in his mid-30s with 70-year-old women over here thinking he was going to be with single
0: you
1: women.
0: You're going to end up on a video on Instagram talking about pickpocket, the pickpocket. No, don't do that. Don't watch them travel groups.
1: Oh, God. All right. Let's go to the phones next because the phones are going crazy. We see him ringing. We'll talk to you guys. He has saved $30,000. He doesn't know what to do with it. He's got no wife, no girlfriend. He's just a hard worker with his head down in his mid-30s.
0: Mid-30s with $30,000 savings? Bro,
1: what
0: you are lavish.
1: We'll talk to you next.
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0: No, I just meant that DZ has your solution. If there was a problem, yo, I'll solve it. Or he might make it worse. It's What Would DZ Do on Kiss FM.
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2: Yep.
1: New month, new problems.
2: You already know.
1: And somebody's worried about not wasting their savings.
2: Yeah.
1: Go on.
2: I actually like it. It's interesting.

0: No, I just meant that DZ has your solution. If there was a problem, yo, I'll solve it. Or he might make it worse. It's What Would DZ Do on Kiss FM.
1: So today he wrote into the show. He is a single man in his 30s. He's got about 30K saved and he wants to know what to do with it. DZ was being responsible. I said, go to Vegas and blow it. I was kidding, obviously.
2: I'd be shopping, G. You know I'm with you. Listen, you don't put 30.
1: I would go to the outlets for sure, but I'd still only spend a grand because it's the outlets.
2: We don't have 30K in savings for a reason, okay? We would if it wasn't for me.
1: Hey, you know what? Heard. Aaron, I'm so sorry.
2: Me too, baby.
1: Let's go to Mike in Waukesha. We're going to start with him today. He didn't call all last week, he said. And I said, what the hell? And he said, his doggy died. Oh, Mike, man. I'm so sorry.
3: That's okay.
1: We're holding together.
2: Good.
1: All right. Well, we're sorry about your dog, Mike. That's the worst, man. But we're glad you're back. So
2: We've lost pups on the show. We get it.
1: And Mike, you're one of these guys who, you know, you worked every day and you decided you wanted to start your own business, and you did. You went right in. You have a metal business now, and it's successful. So, Mike, what
2: did you save?
1: How did you
2: save and then start the business, or you start the business broke like some people?
3: I started it in my garage, and then for like 4 years, we did it out of the garage, and I didn't take any debt on. I bought everything as I had money.
1: Good, smart.
3: So then, otherwise, you leave, and then you got everything else to pay for, and then you got payments on equipment. And I don't know. Some guys do it, and it works. I don't know. Everybody's got their own way.
1: But you're financially responsible then if you waited, because you said, I didn't even buy new equipment till I could afford it. So what is your advice for this guy?
2: He's got employees.
3: This guy needs a financial advisor. I just got one like maybe 4 months ago or whatever.
1: And
3: like, because I have to do my own retirement stuff now. And like, they took, like, for example, they took all my retirement, and in 3 months, they made me more than I'd make in 5 years putting into a 401k.
2: Oh my gosh. That's too much, my boy. That gave me palpitations.
3: So, and I always thought they were kind of like a scam. Like, those people, I'm like, they're just like going to mess with you.
1: Well, because they're not a scam, but you could do it on your own if you had the knowledge.
2: Sure.
1: They're just people that have the knowledge if you don't to guide you. So, yeah, they're going to take a cut.
2: And most of us don't.
1: But you need their knowledge. So, Mike, you didn't do anything wrong.
2: Most of us get a lawyer because we don't know law.
1: Lawyers do it too.
2: You know what I'm saying?
1: Totally.
2: Right.
1: Go on.
3: They're cut for like a financial advisor. Generally, if you're doing like investments and stuff like that, I think I pay like 1.2 or 1.3% or something.
1: So then they're trying to make more. So that's why they want to make more. So I'm glad that you kind of said, okay, you know, this isn't, I need a financial advisor. I need, this is smart.
3: With 30 grand, they could grow that so much. If it's just sitting there, like, don't go to Vegas. That's bad advice.
1: Fine. Oops. I was being funny, Mike, but
2: fine,
1: you're right.
2: Fine, Pato. Fine, Pato.
3: I mean, hey,
2: you don't got to go that far.
3: Now, after you get the investment money, then go to Vegas and blow some of that.
2: There it is.
1: No, whatever.
2: Coming around,
1: you can park for free at Pato, okay? You don't even have to fly.
2: We know a guy.
3: Got to get an investor. Within a year, maybe, like, just, like, hold on. If you've been sitting on it that long, just wait another year because you're going to be making money off interest.
1: Like, so listen.
3: Let the money work for you.
1: Mike is invested guy from experience, so we're going to take that
2: interest rather than paying money on interest because you got too much sitting in the bank for no reason. You know what I'm saying?
3: Right.
2: That's great. Yeah. That's great, Mike.
3: Yeah, and they know all the loopholes, too, where, like,
2: we don't.
3: You can maybe not pay taxes, like, not pay taxes, but like, you could invest it into like a retirement fund or something like that. Like, the goal for me is like to retire as early as I can.
2: That part, I mean, so, that
3: so
2: part
3: like
2: for
3: you
2: real.
3: Need to, if you have somebody working your money for you, like, just suck
1: That's
3: it up.
1: The
3: be
1: goal.
3: Kind of broke yeah. for the be broke for like 25 years of your life and live paycheck
1: sound
3: to paycheck,
1: like my
3: and then
1: father.
3: You were.
1: Let me tell you something, No, Mike, let me tell you something, because my dad did that and my mom did that. They lived like they were broke for their whole lives, and now they're sitting on money and they still won't spend it. So that's what's going to happen. You're going to be old, and you're going to be sitting
2: that
1: there.
2: That is what happens.
1: Like,
3: I got no problem spending it. Bulldog keeps me from spending all of it. So.
1: Bridget the Bulldog is
2: his wife.
1: All right, Mike, thanks for calling.
2: I love you so much, bro.
1: Love you.
2: Shout out to Fair, man. Peace, man.
1: We're going to keep it moving. Somebody said, bury it in the yard. Okay,
2: Escobar. Yeah, okay. It's going to get eaten by mites. Don't do that. Don't do that.
1: Out of your minds. All right. So we had go to Vegas, get a financial advisor, bury it in the yard.
2: Bet on black. Yes.
1: Let's go to Emily in Milwaukee, who I'm actually mad at today, but she's one of our regulars. I know. Dust off the theme song.
2: Hold on. Emily? This Emily?
1: I know. I'm so mad at her. She put up her Christmas.

0: Christmas stuff this weekend. What is wrong with you?
1: Yeah, we got bones to pick.
0: It's not even cold yet.
2: You're mad. It's cold.
0: Not cold enough for Christmas.
1: Not cold enough.
0: It's not time.
1: Ooh, you lucky we can't rape you.
2: I decided it was time.
0: Fine, it's time. Emily, fine.
1: Says we'll Mariah.
0: What do you think this guy should do with all this money in the bank?
2: So my dad is my volunteer financial advisor.
0: Nice.
2: Shout out to Jesse.
0: Nice.
2: Doesn't want to do it, but I put him in that role.
1: Make him.
2: He gave me two pieces of advice that I think would be really helpful here. One being that it's okay to have money in your savings.
0: Uh-huh.
2: Like, don't just drain your savings just to use it.
1: Yeah.
2: So that's a big thing that he said. But then also incorporating that extra money into your budget. So if you know I have this surplus of money that I want to spend on something, but I don't want to blow it, okay, I'm going to add $1,000 in this month so I can spend it on extra things or stuff like that.
1: Slowly
2: so
1: incorporate.
2: He's had me doing or like advised me to do that I've really taken to heart, and it's helped a lot with not just blowing it and then having extra savings for the day that I need it.
0: Yeah.
2: If I ever need it.
1: Okay.
0: It's so hard, though.
1: Look at that financial literacy. I love to hear it, right?
0: It's very good.
1: Lie.
0: Yeah.
2: That's my
0: very
2: dad.
0: Good.
2: That's not me. That's all my dad.
0: Yeah. I know. Trust me.
1: Well, hey, each one teach one for real, though.
0: Yeah.
1: It's education.
0: Yep.
1: We
0: got to
1: continue it for real.
0: Well, and we don't teach our kids. You know what I mean?
1: Nope.
0: I remember when my dad made me go get a checking account in like sixth grade. And I was like, what the heck? And he was, or a savings account. Sorry, not a checking account. A savings account so that I could understand like managing my money and putting it in the bank.
1: Yep.
0: And it didn't help me at all. I blew it all in college. But you know what I'm saying.
1: But you know, we tried.
0: You know
1: we tried.
0: What I'm saying. So
1: I
0: anyway,
1: remember getting to join the guy with the fam.
0: Uh-huh. Yeah. Mm-hmm.
1: Emily, we appreciate it.
2: Yeah.
1: No, this was great.
0: Thanks for calling, Emily.
2: Yeah,
0: love you.
2: Guys. Sorry to make you mad.
1: No, you know we just ribbon. Stop
0: joking.
1: It. Stop it.
0: I was
1: it.
0: Joking.
1: Keep the wreath up. It's fine.
0: Kind of. But take the tree down.
1: I'm Columbia. We celebrating Christmas already. It's fine. It's fine. It's fine.
0: Now it's time. I was at the store. I was at the mall this week and I couldn't even be mad that there was Christmas stuff up. I couldn't.
1: Why
0: I couldn't,
1: would you?
0: I couldn't be.
1: I almost bought decorations. Okay,
0: stop
1: we're getting
0: it.
1: Anyway.
0: Goodbye.
1: Anyway. Emily, bye.
0: Goodbye.
1: We love you.
0: Last but not least, should we go to Allison? Because Allison's a talker like us, dude.
1: Oh, Lord.
0: Yes, we should, actually.
1: I mean,
0: yes, we should. I think we should just go to Vegas and blow it. Come on, guys. Come on.
1: Come on now.
0: Okay.
1: Allison, what you think? It's Bet on Black. Come on, dog.
2: Bermuda.
0: Shouldn't we just go to Vegas and blow it?
2: No.
0: Oh, my bad.
1: Oh, I'm irresponsible.
0: God, do we need to get a financial advisor?
2: I grew up in a... I do not have a financial advisor. I guess I would say maybe my husband. Mm-hmm. But I grew up in a household that taught me nothing. There was no finances taught. Mm-hmm. My dad was like, you need something, you put it on a credit card.
0: Mm-hmm.
2: And that, of course, leads you to a dangerous road.
1: Yep.
0: Right.
2: So I would say in my 30s, if I was him, by the time... If I had $30,000, what's so much important is you want to make your money make you money.
1: Yep. Yep.
2: So I agree with what the guy said. I can't remember his name. I'm sorry.
0: Mike.
2: Talking
0: How
2: on
0: are you
2: going to
0: forget Mike? Oh, my gosh. Jeez. Anyway, Allison, I'm teasing.
1: You guys are family. What's wrong with you? Y'all are regulars.
2: I agree with him about the financial advisor. I also agree that property is a huge help to help you grow money.
1: Ooh, nobody
0: saying,
1: said that. Maybe buy some.
0: Oh, like on Sister Wives, how Cody keeps buying artwork and they're all trying to get their money back, but he keeps putting it into art.
1: Art
0: I've
1: makes,
0: seen it.
1: Gee, art
0: I've
1: makes money,
0: it.
1: Though. Art makes money.
2: Sister Wives.
0: Yep, they started.
2: He started on Sister
0: Wives. He started buying assets, and this is a whole thing as they've all gotten divorced on the show. He was buying all these assets, and she was like, he's got money hidden in assets.
1: I'm not saying that's a great idea, but it gives
0: but
1: you the
0: thing.
1: Thrill of gambling all at the same time, and then you're also
0: it's
1: investing your money. Hold on.
0: Yeah.
1: Buy art, buy property.
0: Hide it all.
1: Hide it and
0: all.
1: Then bury the rest in the yard.
0: And hope to God there's no fire.
1: Yes.
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back and ask more questions because I know you guys are going to have more questions, but she did not write back. I just sent another message going, hello. Anyway, here's what she said. She said, Allie and DZ, are we the jerks for not going up north? Anonymously, please just call me WTF. I'm not going to call you that. No, we're going to come up with something good for you, but it's not going to be that. She said, here's the situation. You're invited to a friend's place up north, but they tell you, she wrote it in like third person. I love this. Here's the situation. You're invited to a friend's place up north, but they tell you, you get the worst place to sleep because there's some older friends. Mind you, we have helped these friends out with numerous improvement things like floors, pavilions, etc. And we are, quote, assigned, unquote, the worst place to sleep. They're inviting our whole group and gave everyone else better options. We're the youngest in our group, but it seems there's no appreciation for what we have done or would do. Am I the jerk? Because we don't want to go now. Are we the jerks? She also adds at the end, by the way, those other friends that get better rooms have never helped them. Okay, so they get invited. They clearly have a group of friends. They're the youngest because when we got this message, I wrote her back and I said, well, what's the age difference? You're acting like we're talking, are they 80 or are they 40 and you're 30? I mean, what are we talking about an age difference? This could be all kinds of things. Why would someone who's older need a better room? Are they that old? I'm confused. So first they get invited up north by a friend that they do a lot of things with, including helping them with home improvement things, putting in flooring, etc. And then they go up north and they get the worst room. And everyone else who doesn't help gets better rooms because of age? Okay. Are they the jerks if they don't go up north now over the room accommodations? That's basically what we're getting at here. They don't want to go up north. So she's like, are we the jerks if we don't go? Honestly? Yeah. I mean, you're going up north. I might be wrong on this. I understand you've helped them. It seems rude and disrespectful that you do all these things for them and then they invite you to their house and they put you in the worst room. I get why that's insulting, but it's up north. Like, okay, I mean, very few of us have these big houses on the lake. Some of us do, but the most of us are in cabins and cottages. Let's be real. So I don't understand why you're getting all high maintenance to go up north. To me, it's like camping. I don't care if I'm going to Minocqua. I don't care if I'm going to the Dells. I'm not expecting a fancy spot. That's all I'm saying. It's Wisconsin. 414-533-1037. Maybe I'm way off on that because when I put myself in that position, I think, okay, well, you've done so much for somebody. You've taken time, labor, all of these things because they're your friend. But part of that, you do because you don't expect anything back. That's the thing. You're supposed to help your friends and leave it at that. Are they the jerks if they don't go up north because they're giving them the worst room in the house? Which, again, I need more details. What does that mean? All right, we're going to talk to you guys next.

0: for a few reasons. First of all, I need to know what these floor arrangements are.
1: That's what I mean.
0: Because an air mattress.
1: You didn't even tell us.
0: Air mattresses are so much better than they were when I was younger.
1: Girl,
0: and had to sleep on one.
1: Air mattresses are awesome now. Like, you give me an air mattress, I'm in. You know? I'm in for sure.
0: And not only that, it's on vacation. How often are you actually going to be lounging around in your sleeping accommodation? When I go up north, we don't go to bed till almost 1 or 2 in the morning.
1: We're drinking, we're up, we're partying, we're at fires, we're at the bonfire, we're not even, you're so right, who cares? Well, and some people, maybe they go up to relax, though. Let's give them a break, Courtney.
0: I mean, I guess, but even if so, I'm assuming you guys all have plans.
1: Well, and if it's and a very...
0: depending on how long it is.
1: Yeah, I need to know more about this. I have no idea why she won't write me back and tell me the answers to these things. I don't know, because she read the message now. I don't know the age difference. I don't know how nice the house is. There's so many questions we have and we don't know the answers to, but this is what we're working with, so this is what we're going to do. You say jerk for not going.
0: Jerk.
1: All right. Thanks for calling, Courtney. We'll talk to you later.
0: Bye.
1: Bye. All right, let's see if the last person on the phone who got her own theme song, she called 5 days in a row. Let's see if she agrees with everybody. Kelly in Sussex, my girl. Good morning.
2: Good morning.
1: Hi. Okay, so both people said jerks. They want to know if they're the jerks for not going up north. They help these friends all the time, or this friend, and then they get told they're sleeping in the worst place. They're assigned the worst place to sleep, and the whole group, everyone else, gets better options. What do you think?
2: I'm going to say jerk.
1: Ah! Clean sweep. Get the vacuum.
2: Yeah. Mm-hmm. You're not friends with someone and help them out to the perks they can give you.
1: True that. True that, Kelly.
2: And second, if you're the youngest and there's older people, just suck it up and take the worst conditions.
1: Because one day you'll be the oldest people, trust me.
2: Exactly. So just suck it up and just enjoy yourself.
1: Yeah. So jerks, chill out. Don't be so high maintenance. And for God's sake, give us more details, would you? Because everyone's saying you're the jerk, and I don't know if they expected that when they wrote into the show. So I don't think anybody writes in when they want reinforcement, hoping to be the jerk, you know?
2: Yeah.

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1: Kiss FM, Milwaukee's number one hit music station. I cannot believe today kicks off the second weekend of Summerfest. Yes, it is already Thursday, June 25th. I cannot even process that. Tonight, Ed Sheeran will be performing at the amphitheater. I'm going. I'm so excited. So if you're going to be out there, you better say hi. It's going to be such a fun night. But we have been giving away tickets to see Alex Warren this week. So if you want to go see him on July 3rd, going to be such a good show. Now is your chance. 414-533-1037. You're going to go see Alex Warren on the 3rd, and you're going to get into Summerfest. So if you want to go right now, 414-533-1037. We'll take caller number 33 in honor of DZ. How's that? 414-533-1037. You're going to Summerfest.

0: All right, we got to go to Trisha in Elkhorn this morning. Let me pull her up. Hi, Trisha. Good morning.
1: Good morning.
0: How are you doing today?
1: I'm doing fabulous on my way to work.
0: Oh, very nice. Well, today kicks off the second weekend of Summerfest. Isn't that wild that we're already here?
1: Crazy.
0: So tonight is Ed Sheeran. We've got Louis Tomlinson from One Direction in town tomorrow. Saturday, I'm going to Post Malone. Those tickets are still on sale. But you know what you called in for, Trisha? You called in for a different headliner, another good one for the third weekend. You called in for Alex Warren, correct?
1: Yes, no way.
0: You're going to Alex Warren. Yes. Congratulations. You're going to have a great time at that show on July 3rd. And that's the final weekend next weekend, which is hard to believe next weekend is the 4th. Like, I can't even.
1: Yes.
0: Trisha, it's hard to process. So, all right. Well, you're going to Summerfest. Congrats. Hold on. Okay, Trisha?
1: Okay.
0: All right, I'm going to get some more info from her, and then we're going to have another chance to win your way into Summerfest after 8 o'clock, because DZ and I are throwing a private happy hour with our listeners, and you could win your way in. So that's coming up, another chance to get yourself in there after 8 o'clock. 103.7 KISS FM. Cannot believe second weekend of Summerfest is already here. Ed Sheeran's in town. 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

0: about this now. I have been telling you that the younger generations are sending us backwards. We're going back in technology, DZ, yeah. And I don't know how to feel about
1: this.
0: We're
1: going back to VHSs? Because I support this fully.
0: Nope. We're going back to wired headphones.
1: Oh,
0: or should I say earphones, they call them. They don't even call them headphones anymore. They're wired earphones.
1: The earbuds, the earphones, yeah.
0: Oh, my gosh. Okay, so for years, we got away from the wires.
1: Mm-hmm.
0: Whether I now have, even though I have AirPods for my iPhone, I just recently bought the over-the-ear noise canceller ones, the Bluetooth ones.
1: That's what I use.
0: Obsessed.
1: Perverse.
0: You can't hear anything. They really do cancel. I was wearing them mowing the lawn. I was wearing them on our plane when we went on our cruise over spring break, and I gave them to Owen to wear, and he went, whoa.
1: These are good.
0: Aren't these amazing? He goes, yeah. But every time I look at Owen and Hudson, just yesterday, we had to go buy new headphones. Hudson had lost them. He wanted wired ones. And I go, what? I go, you want now, wired headphones? He goes, I do.
1: What's the reason that these kids are going backwards? Because this is exactly
0: what it is.
1: Thank you for
0: asking.
1: Why do they prefer the wires? Because they don't have wired experience in their life. They don't know the nightmare that it is to have a wired headphone ever.
0: 5 years. It says after 5 years of declining sales, now the wired headphones have exploded in the second half. It started in 2025, kept going in 2026.
1: Mm.
0: Wow. It says that the reason Gen Z is buying wired earbuds on purpose, you ready for this?
1: What's up?
0: A mix of nostalgia, aesthetics, and a quiet rejection of tech dependency. It says they're also drawn to all the transcluent wired designs that echo the Nintendo 64 and Game Boy era.
1: Oh, the see-through.
0: And they're starting to become skeptical of products that require charging or pairing. People don't want to deal with products they got to charge, so they're going back to the wired headphones.
1: So now that I gave up on the fight, now you guys are going, you know what, DZ, you actually made
0: it's
1: sense.
0: Maddening.
1: Man, forget y'all.
0: It's maddening. I wish I could get Hudson on the phone, but he's already going to school. It's maddening to know that we finally flip over to Bluetooth and battery, and now they're like, you know what? We don't like it. It's also an aesthetic thing, they said.
1: Huh.
0: It's also, they like the way it looks on their videos and online when they have, because I'm thinking of whenever Hudson or Owen answers the phone, they've got wired earphones. They're never wearing AirPods or Bluetooth headphones. They're always wired. You can picture a kid on the phone with the wires coming down.
1: I can see the kids. I've seen the kids all having
0: Why?
1: Wired.
0: On purpose?
1: I thought it was because it was the cheaper option, and obviously kids ain't got no money. Right? But now I'm going, whoa, no, this is really a stylistic choice.
0: Hudson and I went to get him new headphones, and he chose wired on, I'm telling you.
1: I've always been.
0: I couldn't believe it.
1: I will forever say I've preferred wires, but there is something about Bluetooth that makes it easier. What I thought you was going to say is these kids was maybe a little health conscious and they was worried about the EMF waves, but no, it ain't even about that.
0: No, they don't care about care about any of that stuff. Trust me, none of it.
1: You know
0: that's
1: what
0: an old person thing to worry about. It really is. Like, that shows our age that we're worried about the radio, the waves and all that and brain tumors. And the kids are like, no, we just don't like the way it looks.
1: I just don't like
0: it. It looks stupid.
1: And man,
0: that's funny.
1: Just wait until one of these kids is rushing about the house and they snag that. You remember snagging your wires
0: the whole
1: on
0: reason
1: a handle.
0: I loved my wired headphones. I'll never forget the year I gave them up because they kept getting caught on my lawnmower.
1: Ripped.
0: And I was like, I'm going to get hurt. So I switched over. I bought a pair of AirPods for a ridiculous amount of money in order to not have this happen. And now here we are, like, what, a little over 6-7 years later, and I'm not switching back, bro. I'm not either.
1: I got most of my headphones are wired or Bluetooth. So I got the option to do both in the pairs that I do have. But here's the thing, man. When you're doing things for style, style's going to change. They're going to be back on these Bluetooths in a matter of seconds anyway.
0: Mm-hmm.
1: But I understand why they go, it is annoying when you want a pair and listen to music privately, whatever, and it's dead. And you go, oh, dang, now I got to listen to the world as a world? Now I got to raw dog the
0: right.
1: world out here?
0: For the first time in 7 years, wired earphones are rising and coming back, everybody. Get ready. I cannot believe this. This is crazy. Wait till they find out that we used to get free headphones along with the chargers. They're going to lose their minds.
1: I got a dog.
0: They're going to lose their minds when they find that out. We used to get them.
1: I got the free headphones on the flight to Arizona not that long ago.
0: Did you keep them?
1: Of course I did too.
0: The Delta ones or whatever. Every airline's got their own. Yeah, and they're wired.
1: They don't work with anything else because they don't got that adapter, but I kept them. Mm-hmm.
0: That was it. Hudson went and got a wired and then got an adapter to use with his phone. It's crazy.
1: It's crazy. The adapter market is about to go crazy.
0: The adapter market. Yes.
1: I see potential.
0: I see the phones ringing. All right, we're going to talk to you guys next. For the first time in 7 years, wired earphones, headphones coming back. What do you guys think about that? We'll talk to you next.

0: The wired earphones are making a comeback after 7 years. For the first time, sales are rising. They're bringing it back.
1: Are we going to call them earbuds like they used to be, or they're giving them a new name like these Gen Z's
0: this
1: like
0: says
1: to do?
0: Earphones. Oh, I call God. Them headphones. I mean, it just everybody calls them something. Earbuds.
1: Earbuds, headphones, earphones now? Got
0: well,
1: it.
0: They're saying after 7 years of people going for the wireless cords, we're now bringing the cord back for multiple reasons. Some of it's aesthetics. People just like the way it looks. Some people are sick of products requiring charging and pairing.
1: Yeah.
0: And then some kids just like the way it looks when they have cords, whatever.
1: Now, I mean, there's like 50 different Bluetooth things connected to my phone. I get where these kids it's are annoying. Coming from. But now y'all decide when we finally gave up.
0: I just spent $250 on a pair of Bose headphones that were discounted. I thought I got the steal of the world. And now you're telling me I got to go back to the cord?
1: You better return them.
0: No, I love these headphones.
1: You don't have a cord option? I only buy Bluetooth cord options. Like I like the option for both.
0: If there's a cord option, I didn't realize it, but there might be.
1: Check if there's a jack. If there's a jack, you're good.
0: Go to Courtney and Racine. She's calling in. We're talking team cord or team no cord, because how did this happen? Hey, Courtney.
1: Morning, Windows DS.
2: Good morning.
0: She's team no cord, like, you know, us old folks.
1: Are you Bluetooth? You Bluetooth now?
2: I am Bluetooth, and I say that because I did my time with the wired, and these kids will go back to Bluetooth. As soon as they realize when their wires start to go out, they get finicky, and then they're moving their cord trying to get the sound back.
1: Wrapping around. You remember wrapping your cord around your phone to get the audio to work?
0: Oh, my gosh. Yes. And you know what else, Courtney? The other day, I made Hudson throw a pair out because the wires were fully exposed. And I looked at him. I go, you can't keep using headphones with all those wires exposed. He goes, why not? And then he freaked out and threw them away. I go, what's wrong with you, dude?
1: They're going to learn. They're going to have to get shocked once or twice and be like, ow, what was that?
0: Get shocked once or twice.
1: Uh-huh.
0: You're right, Courtney. They're going to make a comeback. They're going to come back after they go back to the cord.
2: Mm-hmm. Yes.
0: All right, Courtney, thanks for calling.
2: Thank you. Love you guys.
0: Love you.
1: Lay your bag. Bye, Bluetooth baddie.
0: Just go to Tiffany in Waukesha, who's actually team cord.
1: Oh, okay.
0: Hey,
1: okay.
0: Tiffany.
1: Hey, Tiff.
3: Hey, DZ. Hey, Allie. How are you?
0: Good. We're talking about how after 7 years, for the first time, wired earphone sales are rising. We're going back to the cord. Interesting, huh?
1: I support. Think about
3: that
1: it long term.
3: That is very interesting. Mm. I would say, honestly, like, I like the Bluetooth, but I'd rather go with the cord just because, you know, when you have Bluetooth, anybody can hook up to that and pair it without you knowing sometimes.
1: True. That is true.
0: Yeah.
1: Unless you require a code.
0: I do always wonder, is someone listening to what I'm listening to when I walk by their house? And then I go, well, if you want Megan Thee Stallion blaring, enjoy, you know? If you want some nasty rap, get ready. Let's go.
3: No, I understand that. Seriously. But, you know, a mother of three daughters, though, you know, and they love their Bluetooth ear pods and, you know, my one daughter, she had a whole heard somebody's whole conversation once, and you know what? That part I didn't like so much. So
1: the privacy aspect.
3: Mm-hmm.
1: I didn't even think about.
0: Is
1: you
0: it
1: being
0: that
1: able to
0: easy
1: connect.
0: To jump on someone's stuff though? Like, I guess I've never tried because
1: if it's open,
0: well, I guess
1: I get asked to pair. Like,
3: yeah, that's what I was going to say. I thought you have to pair it.
0: Yeah, even my headphones.
3: Have, like, the same cord, so I didn't understand it.
1: But somebody has to actively pair to that. So that's like an endeavor that somebody went and did, unless it's an accident, right? Because all these brands, JBL, Bose, right, COS, all these Bluetooth devices have, you know, similar device code names. So you might mix it up and connect to your neighbor's Roku on accident.
0: My headphones will not let anyone else connect but me.
1: Mine need a
0: code. My Bluetooth ones, yeah.
1: Mine are paired with a code, not your first gen, stuff like that.
0: Yeah.
1: Like, they might be able to just connect, but that was something I did not think about.
0: Somebody said, let's be real, nobody's hooking up to your devices. I mean, maybe. I mean, I guess you're right, whoever texted in. Let's get a grip here. We are a little paranoid right now.
1: But I have been asked to pair to devices that
3: aren't
1: mine.
3: I mean, it could have just, like, you know, like DZ said, it could have been an accident or, you know, something like that, but that was
0: all right. But that's why your team cord, you're more worried about being accessible on Bluetooth. Okay.
1: Makes sense.
3: All right. Exactly, yeah.
0: Well, thanks for calling, Tiffany.
3: No, thank you for accepting it. I just love you guys, and I try to call every day. Aww. Can never get through.
1: Got through today, girl.
0: Well, you can't say I never get through anymore because you're through. So there you go, girl.
1: We'll talk to you again.
3: Yeah, maybe four more times, and I can have my own thing.
0: Woo! Day one.

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1: 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So today kicks off weekend two of Summerfest. Ed Sheeran is in town. He'll be here tonight. Post Malone's on Saturday. I'm so excited. I'll be at Ed tonight. So if you're there, you better come say hi if we see each other. But right now, we're giving away tickets to go to Summerfest and get into our private Ali and DZ happy hour next weekend. Very excited about this. It's not this weekend. It's next weekend. It's a private happy hour, and you could go right now. If you're caller 25, hang out with me and DZ. We'll give you a couple drinks. 414-533-1037. Good luck.

0: Well,
1: you know it. Well, Karen, I have great news. DZ and I are throwing a private happy hour at Summerfest next weekend for the final weekend. And the good news is you are caller 25 and you're going.
0: Yay! Oh my gosh.
1: I cannot wait to hang out with you. I hope you can hold your liquor. I'm kidding, Karen. I'm kidding. You're not my responsibility. No, but Karen, we're excited to hang out with you. You're going to come to our private happy hour next weekend, okay?
0: Thank you so much. I love you guys.
1: Aw, we love you too, and you're so welcome.
2: It's officially summer, and I live a mile from the beach, so let's have a solo beach day together.
3: 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It's so beautiful out today. I love it here so much. Almost to the beach. Did I wash my hair last night? Yes. Will I still be dunking the second I step on the beach? Yes. This is always the best part of the beach day. Look how pretty. I actually needed that dunk so bad. It felt so nice. They say I'm timeless. Today's beach snack is skinny dipped almonds and St. James iced tea. So refreshing for a beach day.
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1: I still think you're a jerk.
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1: No, wait, you're a jerk.
0: It's time to find out. Am I the jerk?
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3: 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We just got an email, actually. 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So I tried to write her back and ask more questions because I know you guys are going to have more questions, but she did not write back. I just sent another message going, hello. Anyway, here's what she said. She said, Allie and DZ, are we the jerks for not going up north? Anonymously, please just call me WTF. I'm not going to call you that. No, we're going to come up with something good for you, but it's not going to be that. She said, here's the situation. You're invited to a friend's place up north, but they tell you, she wrote it in like third person. I love this. Here's the situation. You're invited to a friend's place up north, but they tell you, you get the worst place to sleep because there's some older friends. Mind you, we have helped these friends out with numerous improvement things like floors, pavilions, etc. And we are, quote, assigned, unquote, the worst place to sleep. They're inviting our whole group and gave everyone else better options. We're the youngest in our group, but it seems there's no appreciation for what we have done or would do. Am I the jerk? Because we don't want to go now. Are we the jerks? She also adds at the end, by the way, those other friends that get better rooms have never helped them. Okay, so they get invited. They clearly have a group of friends. They're the youngest. Because when we got this message, I wrote her back and I said, well, what's the age difference? You're acting like we're talking, are they 80 or are they 40 and you're 30? I mean, what are we talking about an age difference? This could be all kinds of things. Why would someone who's older need a better room? Are they that old? I'm confused. So first they get invited up north by a friend that they do a lot of things with, including helping them with home improvement things, putting in flooring, etc. And then they go up north and they get the worst room. And everyone else who doesn't help gets better rooms because of age? Okay. Are they the jerks if they don't go up north now over the room accommodations? That's basically what we're getting at here. They don't want to go up north. So she's like, are we the jerks if we don't go? Honestly? Yeah. I mean, you're going up north. I might be wrong on this. I understand you've helped them. It seems rude and disrespectful that you do all these things for them and then they invite you to their house and they put you in the worst room. I get why that's insulting, but it's up north. Like, okay, I mean, very few of us have these big houses on the lake. Some of us do, but the most of us are in cabins and cottages, let's be real. So I don't understand why you're getting all high maintenance to go up north. To me, it's like camping. I don't care if I'm going to Minocqua. I don't care if I'm going to the Dells. I'm not expecting a fancy spot. That's all I'm saying. It's Wisconsin. 414-533-1037. Maybe I'm way off on that because when I put myself in that position, I think, okay, well, you've done so much for somebody. You've taken time, labor, all of these things because they're your friend. But part of that, you do because you don't expect anything back. That's the thing. You're supposed to help your friends and leave it at that. Are they the jerks if they don't go up north because they're giving them the worst room in the house? Which, again, I need more details. What does that mean? All right, we're going to talk to you guys next.

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2: I still think you're a jerk.
1: You get to be our moral compass.
2: No, wait, you're a jerk.
1: It's time to find out. Am I the jerk?
3: Look what you did, you little jerk.
4: So I'm a hot mess today. Whatever. Let me live. It's Friday and I'm all alone. I'm the pilot. It's not what would DZ do. See what I mean? I need to go home, you guys. I'm got a case of the Fridays. It's Am I the Jerk? That's the segment we're in right now. Reset Alley. Jeez. And they want to know if they're the jerks for not going up north because they are going to be given the worst room when they go up north. But they've helped this friend with many projects. So they don't really appreciate the fact that, you know, they're getting the worst room. I'm going to start this morning, though. I think I'm going to start with Nick in Mayville. Good morning, Nick. How are you?
5: Not too bad. How are you doing?
4: Good. All right. You think they're the jerks for not going? Go. Yes.
5: No, absolutely. Like, yeah. So first off, we don't know, like, you don't help somebody to expect something in return, number
4: that
5: one.
4: Part.
5: Number two, we don't know, like, what that friend's all done to help them out in the past.
4: Mm-hmm.
5: And then the other thing is, like, they invited them up to, like, spend the week or weekend up there.
4: Yep.
5: And I don't know if it's all inclusive or what it is, but, I mean, they should be grateful that they're, like, getting that opportunity.
4: Thank you. I would love a trip up north. I don't care where. Invite me. I'll go. Thank you.
5: The other thing is, like, maybe these other people haven't physically helped them in ways that they've seen, but they've helped them in other ways, and maybe it's a big thank you to everybody. Like, hey, we really appreciate everything everybody's done, and we want you all up here.
4: Mm-hmm.
5: And you don't know everybody's business, you know? So it's like, to be upset about something seems kind of petty.
4: Yeah, no, absolutely. It's weird how similar What Would DZ Do and Am I the Jerk are today, because I don't know if you heard the What Would DZ Do, but it was the same similar thing where the birth mother thought she should get the inheritance, or the adopted parents thought they should get the inheritance for no reason whatsoever other than, well, I've helped and I've raised you. No, but you're right. You don't get something back. You do it, and it's the same thing in this situation. You help your friends without expecting

0: something back, but they're expecting something back. Yeah, I don't like it.
1: Very ungrateful.
0: Yeah. All right, thanks for calling, Nick. You say jerk. Have a good day. All right, bye. All right, Courtney's in Racine. Girl, you had to start over again day one. You're going to get a theme song one day.
2: One day.
0: All right, jerk or not the jerk, they don't want to go up north now because they've been assigned the worst place to sleep. And they have helped these friends out a lot with labor and whatnot. So they're not happy.
2: I'm going to say jerk.
0: Go on.
2: For a few reasons. First of all, I need to know what these floor arrangements are.
0: That's what I mean.
2: It's an air mattress. Like,
0: you didn't even tell us.
2: Air mattresses are so much better than they were when I was younger.
0: Girl,
2: I had to sleep on one.
0: Air mattresses are awesome now. Like, you give me an air mattress, I'm in. You know? I'm in for sure.
2: And not only that, it's on vacation. How often are you actually going to be lounging around in your sleeping accommodation? When I go up north, we don't go to bed till almost 1 or 2 in the morning.
0: We're drinking, we're up, we're partying, we're at fires, we're at the bonfire. We're not even, you're so right. Who cares? Well, and some people, maybe they go up to relax, though. Let's give them a break, Courtney.
2: I mean, I guess, but even if so, I'm assuming you guys all have plans.
0: Well, and if it's
2: depending on how long it is.
0: Yeah, I need to know more about this. I have no idea why she won't write me back and tell me the answers to these things. I don't know, because she read the message now. I don't know the age difference. I don't know how nice the house is. There's so many questions we have and we don't know the answers to, but this is what we're working with, so this is what we're going to do. You say jerk for not going.
1: Jerk.
0: All right. Thanks for calling, Courtney. We'll talk to you later.
2: Bye.
0: All right, let's see if the last person on the phone who got her own theme song, she called 5 days in a row. Let's see if she agrees with everybody. Kelly in Sussex, my girl. Good morning.
3: Good morning.
0: Hi. Okay, so both people said jerks. They want to know if they're the jerks for not going up north. They help these friends all the time, or this friend, and then they get told they're sleeping in the worst place. They're assigned the worst place to sleep, and the whole group, everyone else, gets better options. What do you think?
3: I'm going to say jerk.
0: Clean sweep. Get the vacuum.
3: Yes. Mm-hmm. You're not friends with someone and help them out to the perks they can give you.
0: True that, Kelly.
3: And second, if you're the youngest and there's older people, just suck it up and take the worst conditions.
0: Because one day you'll be the oldest people, trust me.
3: Exactly. So just suck it up and enjoy yourself.
0: Yeah. So jerks, chill out. Don't be so high maintenance. And for God's sake, give us more details, would you? Because everyone's saying you're the jerk. And I don't know if they expected that when they wrote into the show. So I don't think anybody writes in when they want reinforcement, hoping to be the jerk, you know?
3: Yeah.
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1: 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I'm from the dirty, but that Chico nice. 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

I bet. Said I got drive, I don't need a car. Money really all that we fiending for. I'm doing things they ain't seen before. Bands ain't dumb, but extreme is all. I'm a demon lord. Fall off what? I ain't seen the horse. Called your bluff, better cite the source. Fame ain't something that I need no

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0: Hey, what's up, Lucy? Thanks for hanging out today. Something's been on your mind. What was it?
1: I have been thinking about this song from like 10 years ago when I graduated high school that's just been stuck in my head over and over again. It's over 10 years old now, and I don't know how that can be true because I'm obviously still 21.
0: Right. And I was 21 last year and the year before, and I will be 21 tomorrow. How is this possible?
1: I don't know.

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1: I don't know about y'all, but the summer's giving. I'm so excited.
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1: What's up, Tyler? Hey, what's the toxic trait you still defend?
2: 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It's how I vet my friends.
1: Yeah, I mean, hey, if you just met them in adulthood, it's like, I gotta catch you up on all the years you missed. You know when they do recaps after like a season of a show? That's all you're doing.
2: Yeah, recapping the life, right? 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
1: Your chance to be a part of the show. I'm just asking. I got a question of the day next. I would love your feedback. 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

0: have? Hit me up. What's up, Amanda?
1: The whole, like, I'm not ready for a relationship thing, I think it's just an excuse for, I just don't want to date you.
0: Yeah. 100% agree. Like, if the perfect person walked in, they'd be like, marry me right now. You know that's what happens.
1: Right, exactly. And we see it all the time. I know I have. Just like, why can't you just be honest? Like,
0: yeah.
1: Why can't people just be like, hey, I'm just not into you. And like, it's not going to work, instead of giving you the runaround. But
0: totally.
1: Whatever.
0: What's a spicy dating take that you have? Hit me up. I want to share yours next.
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1: Hey, it's Brew. And what's up, Colin? 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What's yours?
2: I think it's pretty telling when you go on a date how your counterpart treats the service. God forbid if they're just rude, and they tell you a lot.
1: That's like the real them, right? 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
2: Exactly. 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

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It's 11. And what's up? It's Bruce.

103.7 Kiss FM. What is a spicy dating take that you have? What's up? It's Brew. It can be an unpopular opinion, something you do to like as a gauge with potential partners. I want to know your spicy dating take coming up next.

0: 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On his Are You the Reason tour, it's Odyssey's Pick Your Trip. 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

0: 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Carrie, hey, what's your spicy dating take?
1: When they say that they're a really bad texter, what I think that means is that they just don't want to put in the effort.
0: Oh, yeah. And they're the ones that are always like on their phones all day.
1: 1,000%. Like always posting to Instagram. Like, I can see you. You see me seeing you.
2: Play

0: say. The feel-good story you didn't know you needed. Here's all the feels.
1: Tiffany, you had some good news you wanted to share?
2: Well, my cat just got, we found out that her kidneys are stable.
1: Oh.
2: She no longer is, she's not sick anymore.
1: Wow. See, you got to be careful with their catnip intake. It can overdo it. Get her clean.
2: Oh, my God.
1: That's amazing, though.
2: Yeah, it really is. I'm so glad.
1: I feel
2: like
1: once a month I get a cat story, and it always is like, you know, that's like 1/5 of these good news stories. So people just love their pets and love animals, and I'm so happy that yours is on the path to recovery.
2: Thank you. Yeah, she's doing good. She's screaming. She's loud. She's got her life back.
1: I love that.
2: Yeah, she's letting us know.
1: What was your cat's name?
2: Her name is Misha.
1: Misha! All right, on the path to recovery. I love to hear that.
2: Yeah, thank you, Brew. I appreciate it.
1: Let me get you today's quote. There's a difference between giving up and choosing something that's healthier for you.
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It is your top four songs of the day. Bruise Beats gonna get the new Toy Story song. That's the first number one for Disney, thanks to Taylor Swift. Sabrina Carpenter, Zara Larsson, and more kicking off next.

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0: Sabrina Carpenter. What's up, Sabrina?
1: Hi.
2: How's it going?
1: It's going good. How about you?
0: Thanks for the house tour. Number three on the countdown, Pink Panther, Zara Larsson. It's Stateside.

heard a rumor today. Bruno Mars is the number one target for Coachella 2027. We'll see if that comes to life. Here is Disney's first ever number one on the Billboard charts. Of course, it's from Taylor Swift. I knew it. I knew you. Number one on the countdown today.

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what's up? 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
2: Back into Love 'Em or List 'Em. We just heard from Sarah, who's dating the guy who schedules everything for them. Like, you might think that's cute, like dinner's always on your calendar. Now, he even schedules kissing. Quirky or creepy?
3: 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I don't like that at all.
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3: 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That sounds terrible. That's too type A for me. I don't like it. I'm going to go with List. Yeah,
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1: 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I love it here so much.
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1: Did I wash my hair last night? 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Will I still be dunking the second I step on the beach? 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This is always the best part of the beach day.
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1: I actually needed that dunk so bad. 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
1: Hey, what's up, Jason? So we're into Love 'Em or List 'Em. We heard from Sarah, whose boyfriend schedules everything on the Google Calendar, not just dinners or appointments, but like kissing and intimate stuff. Is that too much? Deal breaker or not a big deal at all?
2: That sounds like a bit much to me. My visceral reaction is run away.
1: Okay. That sounds like something we see in a Netflix crime documentary at some point.
2: No question. It sounds like a person might wear skin in their
1: Oh, God.

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1: All right, I think we have our verdict for Love 'Em or List 'Em today. Let's call Sarah back. She's the one who had the boyfriend who's been scheduling things almost too intensely, like not just dinner or time to hang out, but like kissing is on the Google Calendar. We got all your feedback. Let's give her the news next. Love 'Em or List 'Em coming up.

0: One date, one story, one big decision. Brew has the juicy details, the good, the bad, and the, are they serious? With Love 'Em or List 'Em.
1: Sarah, welcome back. It's been a day that we've been talking about your situation. The dude who schedules everything, like super organized, but the schedules are getting a little too intense, right? Like he's penciling in kissing from 8:15 to 8:30, things like that.
2: Oh my goodness, it's very intense.
1: Well, you better check his calendar and pencil in a little bit of time to end this thing. Our listeners decided you should list our super organized dude.
2: Honestly, I agree. It's a little... It's creepy. I can't. There's
1: no
2: word for it. It's just creepy.
1: It's a fine line, right? Like, we love someone who's like, I scheduled us a date, have a dress on, be ready at 8:30. It's when he starts penciling in intimate time on your Google calendar. That's just...
2: What happens when I'm late to kiss?
1: Oh, man.
2: You know, I just...
1: Well, it's going to cut into the other time, and you don't want that. So we just think you should... you don't find that, like, super helpful or, charming. That's how we know this might not work in the long run, so we say cut your losses and move on, girl.
2: Yeah, I think I'm gonna list them as well. Thank you.
1: The next guy, we are here, so thanks for letting us in on this, and good luck.
2: I appreciate you, Brew. Have a good day.
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1: Hey, what's up, Lucy? 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What was it?
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0: 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It's over 10 years old now, and I don't know how that could be true because I'm obviously still 21.
1: Right. 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How is this possible?
0: I don't know.

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Just after 2 o'clock.

Music Station, Sean Mack in for Sonic this afternoon. Love seeing people all over Milwaukee in their Team USA stuff today. Of course, back at it at the World Cup tonight. It's a fun one because it doesn't really matter if they win or lose. They advance to the next round. It's like stress-free, patriotic action.

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I could see like pyro and fireworks. 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

Will Harry Styles be at the Taylor and Travis wedding? I'm sure Zoe Kravitz is going to be there. I'm saying probably. There's going to be like 1,000 people there. He'll just blend in. It's 103.7 KISS FM.

0: 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Sean Mack in for Sonic. You know, you're supposed to like stand up during your work day. My watch reminds me. Don't forget to stand up. And it's supposed to be good for you, right? And now there's a new study that says if you stand up too much during the day, that's also bad for you. Well, which one is it? It's supposed to be standing, sitting.
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He's number one hit music station. Sean Mack in for Sonic. Olivia Rodrigo, number one album in the country. New music festival, too. She's doing out in California in August. Chapel Roan's going to be a part of it. Stevie Nicks. Sold out in 30 minutes. It's Drop Dead.

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Chief breakup officer. 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

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Sean, Matt, getting you home in for Sonic this afternoon. Don't forget tonight as well, Team USA back at it. World Cup action. Getting off a little bit after 8 o'clock tonight. I like the hydration breaks. Reminds me, you know, to stay hydrated.

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1: 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Yeah, right. 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

So it looks like it's happening. Taylor and Travis, Madison Square Garden, July 3rd wedding. There's been some permits filed to close the streets around the arena by someone. I'm not saying who did it, but

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6: Tonight, expect a low of 55 with mostly cloudy skies.
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It's Sean Mack, of course. That's from the Toy Story 5 soundtrack. I still haven't seen Toy Story yet. I'm trying to go see it during the week, but my local theater has like 10 o'clock screenings. 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